for my people in the back, for my people in the front, for my people on the left, for my people on the right, for my people. For my people in the back.

Yeah. Start off with the water, now it's a bit of the rap. And more deeper, get how we pull this. Stop, I'm taking it for mine, never winner. As we try to keep the smile. Start off with the water, now it's a bit of the rap. And more deeper, get how we pull this. Stop, I'm taking it for mine, never winner. As we try to